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1: It's Nightly with Jade and Tyler, and here is what we know so far. Dolly Parton passed peacefully in Nashville today at 80 years old. Her family confirmed the news, and no cause has been released.
2: Yeah, her nephew, Brian Seaver, who also helped protect Dolly as a member of her security team, he shared these words about the woman his family knew beyond the rhinestones and the spotlight.
3: My name is Brian Seaver, son of Cassie Parton, and I'm representing the Parton and Owens family today, announcing the passing of my aunt Dolly Rebecca Parton Dean, sister, sis, aunt granny to one generation and Gigi to the next. This video announcement is something Dolly asked of me years ago before I fully absorbed it as a future reality. As her head of security for more than two decades, a role my father Larry held before me, I have imagined the heaviness of this moment but haven't truly felt it until now. It is an honor that is mixed with absolute pride and great sadness. But sadness lies with us, not with Dolly. Dolly has lived in the light and is in the arms of Jesus, surely met by Carl, her parents and countless others who have watched her and longed for her to meet them in the heavens.
2: I mean, she seemed invincible, didn't she?
1: Absolutely. I love me some Dolly, and I'm so sad. One of my favorite random Dolly memories is when she was playing like almost an instrument from her acrylic nails. Such a diva in every way. And she once said that she felt closest to God when she was writing music, which her nephew just mentioned here. That faith seemed to shape the way she lived. You know, her gifts weren't just hers. She wanted to share them. She knew they were meant to be shared.
2: Yeah, she created the imagination library in honor of her father, who never learned to read or write. What started in one Tennessee county grew into a worldwide program gifting millions of free books every month.
1: She also had put money directly into the hands of families after the Smoky Mountain wildfires and donated $1 million to Vanderbilt Research that helped fund the development of the Moderna vaccine.
2: Dolly didn't just talk about kindness. She built ways for it to keep working long after she left the room. One of my greatest experiences as a child was attending Dolly World. It's such a great time. You got to think there's definitely going to be a lot of visitors to Dolly World coming up soon.
1: Definitely. And didn't you just tell us about the hotel that they were building in, I think, Nashville?
2: Yeah, it's a whole complex. So there's got to be, and there will be, a lot of memories shared there. Look forward to visiting it.
4: The world is mourning the loss of the legendary singer, songwriter, and entertainer, Dolly Parton, who has died at the age of 80.
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4: 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We remember Dolly Parton.
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0: A sign of the times is the name that your parents chose to give you. Tyler, is there a story behind your name?
1: No. My middle name, yes. My grandpa was named James, and that is my middle name. So, yes, technically.
0: I feel you. My dad was like a super soap opera fanatic. Still is. He loves a good soap. But that's where my sister Kendall and I, Jade, got our names from. And it's just funny because even like with our millennial core group of people, we had so many Ashleys, Katie,
1: Mike, Brad,
0: all of that. But today I'm wondering, you know, I'm not hearing a lot of the newborns have those names, and I'm like, what are the mamas choosing and where are they choosing from?
1: Well, apparently there's an emerging trend of naming kids after weapons from Call of Duty.
0: What? Wait a minute. What are we doing?
1: Gunner, Wesson, Shooter, Trigger, Blade, Cannon, Remington, Beretta, Cutter, and Dagger.
0: Beretta is horrible. I'm not gonna lie, some of those names go hard, but Shooter, not a nickname, but the actual certificate says Shooter, is wild work. Because, you know, they kind of say that you rise to the occasion of your name. Like, we walk in that identity through the world. I don't want to know who these kids are going to be in the future, Tyler, because it ain't good. Unless they're like a running back or a quarterback.
1: That's why in Happy Gilmore, the crazy golfer guy who tried to scam anybody, his name was Shooter. Shooter McGavin.
0: See, he was a nut. Get ready to shake it. I went deaf on it. The-

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1: I don't know about you and how you were raised, Jade, but like my family, I remember one of the biggest things was use your manners while eating dinner or being a guest in somebody's house. At a very, very young age, I learned that.
2: Etiquette is a lost art. My mama didn't even have to say anything. She would just give me that look and that underbite, and I knew she meant business, and I did not want the belt.
1: There was an etiquette expert.
2: Yeah, bring that list out. We need a recap.
1: You shouldn't make yourself at home in somebody else's place. Like, don't put feet on the, you know, the coffee table or the sofa. Be respectful.
2: For sure. I agree with that one. I remember one of my homegirls came over to the house, and she was rubbing her sweaty feet on one of our, like, decorative pillows, and I'm just like, oh, my mom is cutting me with her eyes right now.
1: Don't ever bring a surprise guest. That's not a good look if you're invited over.
2: No plus ones, please.
1: Yeah, follow the shoes rule. Taking them off, you know, whatever they decide. You should always do that. Don't feed the dog without asking. That's a big one. And we've had this story where I've kicked a girl out of my house for, you know, trying to feed my dog hot Cheetos.
2: She was drunk. She thought she knew what the dog wanted.
1: Don't show up empty-handed. Like, if you're at a party, you know, you got to bring something. Whether, you know, it's a dessert, a bottle of wine, flowers, anything simple. Doesn't have to be too crazy.
2: Your presence is not enough, especially when you're going back for a second plate. What did you contribute?
1: I do have some friends that do this. This is my biggest pet peeve. You got to know when to leave. Don't overstay. I remember there was a Super Bowl, and I apologize if he's listening right now because he's one of my best friends. But the Super Bowl got over like, you know, 7-8. We were drinking all day, food. I was tired. I had to work up in the next morning, and it was like 9-10 o'clock. He was still there, and I'm like, bro, I think I'm gonna go to bed.
2: What is the proper way to kick somebody out your house and say get the F out? What do you say?
1: I'm like, I gotta get up early, man. I gotta get to bed. So, all right.
2: And if it's not late and you can't use that, all of a sudden you got somewhere to be.
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9: Drake may be one of the biggest rappers alive, but apparently he's also an Ella fella.
10: Oh my God, Tyler, I was freaking out when I saw that footage this weekend. He popped up at Ella Langley's show in Arkansas, and he got caught on the Jumbotron singing his whole heart out, beer in hand. And he knew every single word.
9: I mean, honestly, Drake, same. I'm an Ella fella. Ella Langley, choosing Texas. It's on Nightly with Jaden Tyler. Just when

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2: If it's not us talking about what the Gen Z kids are saying and all these new trends and, you know, the maxing, it's us talking about the new dating trends.
3: Absolutely, because it's terrifying out here. Thank God we have the streets.
2: Yes. There's a new one, apparently, that's trending. It's bless and release.
3: Ooh.
2: People just want you to stop wasting their time.
3: Is it like somebody realizing we're not compatible and I don't need to be stringing you along type of thing?
2: Yeah, instead of ghosting someone or suffering through like a second and third date, hoping something sparks and you're like, yeah, it could be there, but you know that it's not. Simply tell them they may be perfect for another person, but just not me.
3: Sweaty. I'm sweating from flashbacks that I'm having right now. There was a guy about the third date. He finally just asked me, we're eating at a Mexican restaurant. He was like, do you think that we have something? And I was just so icked out and freaked out. And I already knew then, but I just told him, you have to give me time to get to know you. Like, we're still getting to know each other. I can't tell you yes or no. But he messed up because off top, Tyler, he was like, I would like to court you on some real old school-ish. The whole thing freaked me out. We don't know each other. We don't have to get all crazy romantic. Like, we're just getting to know each other. But I should have been honest right then. I knew in my head it really wasn't going anywhere. But at the same time, I felt like it's too quick to even know you. But I think your gut always knows, right?
2: Yeah. And this new trend, I wouldn't mind if I was out in that dating world, because it is hard out there. If somebody was like, Tyler, you're great. You make me smile. You make me laugh. But it's just not for me. And I'm going to be like, okay. Yeah. I wouldn't have any hard feelings. So I like this bless and release. You give them a compliment and then you say, well, it's just not for me.
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0: There is no walk of shame as embarrassing as having a cart full of crap. You pull up to the Walmart register and you don't have your cards on you. So you're like, okay, I'll do Apple Pay. Wait, what do you mean you don't accept Apple Pay? It's 2026.
1: Yeah, tell me about it. Because when I lost my wallet, I've done it twice in less than a year. That's not something I'm bragging about. But I didn't have my debit or credit cards because obviously they were lost. I had to use my phone at Walmart and Sam's Club. I love me some Sam's Club. Shout out to my girlfriend. I use her membership. Look at that. Awesome. And yeah, I got up to both and I was like, where's the Google Pay? They're like, oh, we don't have those.
0: How are y'all making billions of dollars and y'all are behind everybody else? Don't make sense. Until
1: this week, Walmart officially launches the Tap to Pay, and then Sam's Club will be rolling it out by the end of 2026.
0: Things are getting better in the world, because why was that still a thing?
1: Yeah, welcome to 2010.

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2: Coming off the heels of Mystical Magical, late night thoughts in the chat on Nightly with Jade and Tyler. If you could go back in time and observe any event, any place for just like an hour, you can't change the history, but you could just watch it in real time, where would you go?
3: My mind immediately goes to sports. You know, maybe seeing like Tiger Woods win a major title or Michael Jordan be courtside for the NBA Finals or watch it, see how the building was. But you did bring up a little thing. I'm more of like a history buff, so hear me out here. I would love to go and find out what happened with the dinosaurs.
2: Ooh, love that answer. Love that.
3: I'm sure I wouldn't feel pain if it was like an asteroid or something, but I would like to know what happened. Was there an asteroid that destroyed the planet and Earth and we had to start from scratch? Or I don't know. I have so many questions.
2: I don't want to go too far back on the dial because it wasn't always that good for my people. But I would love to see maybe like some of the early rulers, maybe some of the pyramids, how they were built, where they came from. Cool. Maybe like a little Cleopatra moment. I want to see the people that we have all these movies and these costumes and these stories. And it's like, we don't even know. It seems so mythic that it's like, was it real? What was really going on? And how were they moving back then?
3: The pyramids is totally up your alley because isn't there like conspiracy theories on it was aliens because we didn't have the technology to build these pyramids?
2: You know, I'm always bringing back to our extraterrestrial friends. I need the answers. Maybe even go back to Adam and Eve. We want to see what was happening from day one.
3: Oh, you just want to watch a naughty naughty stuff.
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2: I do know there's some mamas out there right now feeling some kind of way, whether you could be driving your college freshman back from the dorms to the dorms because college class is about to get underway. So that's got to be kind of emotional, if only like if you have one child or, you know, they're leaving the, what do they say? They're leaving
3: the nest.
2: The nest. That's right, because it is time for college students to head back to the classrooms.
3: Absolutely. And, you know, the funniest thing, I think one of the hardest things that you realize about growing up, when you grow up in a household, maybe your parents are like strict about what you eat and stuff. And when you get on your own, you're like, oh, I'm going to eat hibachi and Chick-fil-A every freaking day. I'm going to do it up. Actually, choosing what you want to eat daily is one of the harder things about living on your own. And when I was in college, man, what? We were looking for all the free food because nobody had money.
2: No, it was ramen noodle. And then, you know, if you got lucky, you know, it was a slice of pizza at the at the pizzeria.
3: For sure. Do you have a preference, cup or pack noodles?
2: I'm a pack noodle guy.
3: Okay. I had some last night for dinner, actually. Extra on the hot sauce. But I do love the cup noodles, too. I eat those still on the daily. I'm not even in college or prison, but ramen hits.
2: I was going to say, I've been watching some prison TikToks, and they be doing those ramen noodles. Very creative.
3: Yes.
2: But speaking of cup noodles, they have now came out with a dorm survival kit. It's a limited edition bundle that combines a six-pack of cup noodles and two appliances, a rapid egg cooker and an insulated electric kettle.
3: I actually love this.
2: It's just what you need to make a baller dorm room ramen, and it's pretty cheap. 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

0: 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And tell me that isn't the perfect fall trip.
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0: Do you want to know the very first thing when I met my girlfriend when we had our first date? The very first thing she said when she came up to me and I hugged her because we'd never met before. Do you know the first thing she said to me, what it was?
1: I can only imagine, but actually I don't know.
0: She said, "You're not 5'9".
1: Tyler, were you out here catfishing with the height?
0: No, I still believe I'm 5'9", maybe a short 5'9", but a tall 5'8". But she came at me with the whole height thing right out the gate. And I was like, okay, maybe she is the one. I don't know.
1: Yo, that's hilarious. I love that so bad.
0: That's why there's a couple things I stick up for on this show. Short kings and green bubbles. Because you know what? We need to be loved too.
1: One thing about it, you gonna stand 10 toes down behind both of those every time. And I love that. Somebody got to do it.
0: And I just saw this on eHarmony. They posted the ideal height for men.
1: Ooh, I'm curious as to what this is because I really don't know what it is.
0: The most desirable height for men was between 5'8 and 5'9".
1: Okay, really?
0: Yeah, that's what it says. I was kind of shocked when I read it too because I was thinking, you know, every girl's like, he's got to be over 6 foot tall. He's got to be over 6 feet.
1: Definitely. I'm a tall girl, so naturally, yeah, I've dated a couple short kings and they had big aura. You know what I mean? BDE for sure. Yeah, but it's the fact that I can't wear high heels. You know, Ty?
0: I thought you were going to say something else that's not appropriate for radio.
1: It really is about the aura, though. You know.
0: Yeah. So shout out to the short kings out there listening. If you're 5'8", 5'9", you go out and you spread those. You go ahead and peacock is what they say.

0: 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Hit music.
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3: Tyler, the times are moving too fast to me. You know, I consider myself a pretty hip person. I like to be up on game. I know what the girls are talking about and what they're dressing like and all of that. But when I saw that they retired the laughing emoji and replaced it with a dolphin for the I was just like, okay, y'all have lost me. There's clearly an age gap here. I don't know what's cool anymore.
4: Luckily for you, I found a list, 10 millennial trends that Gen Z says are no longer cool.
3: Yikes. Okay, I'm bracing myself.
4: I'm kind of happy to see this on here because I never liked it or did it. It was kind of more of a girl thing. Taking photos of your food and posting it online.
3: Hey, IG gotta eat.
4: Skinny jeans because it says that it reminds them of Gru from Despicable Me.
3: Oh, that's a wild picture to paint. That is too specific.
4: They say saying LOL out loud. Someone online said, just laugh, don't say LOL. It feels like you're mocking me.
3: Wow, interesting. They even say that about text messages and I'm like, look, it's habitual. I can't help it.
4: They're coming for our open-toed shoes.
3: We can't do anything.
4: Using the term adulting.
3: What? They got too many rules.
4: I think they're jealous because we actually out here adulting.
3: Period.
4: In the last one, the phrase, apparently, I did a thing, is not cool anymore.
3: Tyler, what the do they even like? How do they talk? I don't even know if they do talk.
4: Skibbity toilet bowl, whatever.
3: Oh my God. Okay, hold on. That's perfect. Do you remember any phrases off top? Maxing this, maxing that. I mean, y'all running out of phrases here. Y'all ain't even making up. Y'all are actually Christopher Columbusing everything we did. We built this. We built this, Tyler.
4: Now we sound like the old people now.
3: I know. God.
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4: 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This is for the Vamps. This is Vamp Hours in the chat right now. It's Jaden Tyler, and Stella Lefty just announced her Long Way Home tour, and we've got the details with Boston coming up this hour. But first, Tyler, have you ever had a DeLulu best friend who had a crush, aka a lack of information on someone, and they barely know each other, but she's already got the whole future planned?
3: Yeah, and Olivia Rodrigo singing about it. Here's Drop Dead on Nightly with Jaden Tyler.

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1: One of the biggest songs of the summer. It's been a pop country summer. It's Nightly with Jade and Tyler. That was Stella Lefty and Boston. She announced a new album, which is officially out. And now she dropped a new tour.
2: I know. And I just saw the promo video. Adorable. It's got a bunch of flashback clips. You know, she had to let people know, I might be new to you, but I'm not new to this game. You see her as a super young girl playing the guitar. And it's crazy. We're here. New tour.
1: Yeah, it kicks off in 2027, January 9th in Detroit. And will end February 20th. In Chicago, pretty much major cities in between those two dates. But it's, you know, she's out here living her dream. I don't know. But people keep asking her in interviews, like, how did you know? How do you feel? And like her songs in the Billboard top five of the Hot 100 charts. It's like, how can you even put this into words? She made it.
2: And I just know that Boston show is going to go crazy.
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0: Tyler, when I tell you my jaw dropped when I saw who hit that jumbo screen at the Ella Langley concert.
1: Yeah, I mean, Drake is joining me as Ella fella. So he's on the bandwagon just like I am.
0: Yo, he knew every single word too. I'm like, I can't imagine how many times he has listened to that. And extra sweet because where's his house out in Texas?
1: He's got a couple houses in Houston. I think he's got one in Miami, Toronto, obviously from where he's from. But I didn't imagine seeing him in Little Rock, Arkansas. That's where he saw Ella Langley perform.
0: Definitely had to be one of her crazy made it moments.

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2: You know, we talked a lot about, you know, AI and technology, but I'm kind of concerned on the way these robots and how these robots are being made in China and Beijing, because they're getting really good at things.
3: If you're scared, it's got to be something big. What did you see? What were you scrolling and stopped to look immediately at?
2: The World Humanoid Robot Games were earlier this month, and there was a robot that ran a 100-meter race in 9.4 seconds. That is faster than Usain Bolt's World Human record of 9.58.
3: Boy, once these go through police training, I am going to be inside.
2: There's another humanoid robot named Lightning. It finished a 13.1 mile race in just 50 minutes, beating the human world record of 57 minutes. More than 100 robots took part in these against these 12,000 human runners, and the robots won every single one.
3: So this was like a field day. Instead of like man versus horse, it was robot versus human.
2: Yeah, it was basically kind of like the Olympics, but for robots.
3: Unbelievable. When they start really assigning these people work outside, it's going to be crazy. I'm just like, actually, you got to watch Lioness Tiger. Tyler, I need you to be deep in the lore with me. But they, you know, like the stuff that they send out, the drones and all of the fighters that are like robots on foot, it's over. You could never go against that kind of power. Is this a good thing or a bad thing?
2: It's a bad thing for criminals, because they're pretty much cooked eventually when this happens.
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2: It's Nightly with Jade and Tyler, and here is what we know so far. Dolly Parton passed peacefully in Nashville today at 80 years old. Her family confirmed the news, and no cause has been released.
3: Yeah, her nephew, Brian Seaver, who also helped protect Dolly as a member of her security team, he shared these words about the woman his family knew beyond the rhinestones and the spotlight.
4: My name is Brian Seaver, son of Cassie Parton, and I'm representing the Parton and Owens family today, announcing the passing of my Aunt Dolly Rebecca Parton Dean, sister, sis, aunt granny to one generation and Gigi to the next. This video announcement is something Dolly asked of me years ago before I fully absorbed it as a future reality. As her head of security for more than two decades, a role my father Larry held before me, I have imagined the heaviness of this moment but haven't truly felt it until now. It is an honor that is mixed with absolute pride and great sadness. But sadness lies with us, not with Dolly. Dolly has lived in the light and is in the arms of Jesus, surely met by Carl, her parents, and countless others who have watched her and longed for her to meet them in the heavens.
3: I mean, she seemed invincible, didn't she?
2: Absolutely. I love me some Dolly, and I'm so sad. One of my favorite random Dolly memories is when she was playing like almost an instrument from her acrylic nails. Such a diva in every way. And she once said that she felt closest to God when she was writing music, which her nephew just mentioned here. That faith seemed to shape the way she lived. You know, her gifts weren't just hers. She wanted to share them. She knew they were meant to be shared.
3: Yeah, she created the imagination library in honor of her father, who never learned to read or write. What started in one Tennessee county grew into a worldwide program gifting millions of free books every month.
2: She also had put money directly into the hands of families after the Smoky Mountain wildfires and donated $1 million to Vanderbilt Research that helped fund the development of the Moderna vaccine.
3: Dolly didn't just talk about kindness. She built ways for it to keep working long after she left the room. One of my greatest experiences as a child was attending Dolly World. It's such a great time. You got to think, there's definitely going to be a lot of visitors to Dolly World coming up soon.
2: Definitely. And didn't you just tell us about the hotel that they were building in, I think, Nashville?
3: Yeah, it's a whole complex. So there's got to be, and there will be, a lot of memories shared there. Look forward to visiting it.
0: The world is mourning the loss of the legendary singer, songwriter, and entertainer, Dolly Parton, who has died at the age of 80.
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0: Born in 1946 in Tennessee, Dolly grew up the fourth of 12 children in a poor farming community, turning songs born from hardship into some of the most beloved music ever written.
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0: 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We remember Dolly Parton.
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0: sign of the times is the name that your parents chose to give you. Tyler, is there a story behind your name?
1: No. My middle name, yes. My grandpa was named James, and that is my middle name. So, yes, technically.
0: I feel you. My dad was like a super soap opera fanatic. Still is. He loves a good soap. But that's where my sister Kendall and I, Jade, got our names from. And it's just funny because even like with our millennial core group of people, we have so many Ashleys, Katie,
1: Mike, Brad,
0: all of that. But today I'm wondering, you know, I'm not hearing a lot of the newborns have those names. And I'm like, what are the mamas choosing and where are they choosing from?
1: Well, apparently there's an emerging trend of naming kids after weapons from Call of Duty.
0: What? Wait a minute. What are we doing?
1: Gunner, Wesson, Shooter, Trigger, Blade, Cannon, Remington, Beretta, Cutter, and Dagger.
0: Beretta is horrible. I'm not going to lie. Some of those names go hard. But Shooter, not a nickname, but the actual certificate says Shooter is wild work. Because, you know, they kind of say that you rise to the occasion of your name. Like, we walk in that identity through the world. I don't want to know who these kids are going to be in the future, Tyler, because it ain't good. Unless they're like a running back or a quarterback.
1: That's why in Happy Gilmore, the crazy golfer guy who tried to scam anybody, his name was Shooter. Shooter McGavin.
0: See, he was a nut.

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2: I don't know about you and how you were raised, Jade, but like my family, I remember one of the biggest things was use your manners while eating dinner or being a guest in somebody's house. At a very, very young age, I learned that.
3: Etiquette is a lost art. My mama didn't even have to say anything. She would just give me that look and that underbite, and I knew she meant business, and I did not want the belt.
2: There was an etiquette expert.
3: Yeah, bring that list out. We need a recap.
2: You shouldn't make yourself at home in somebody else's place. Like, don't put feet on the, you know, the coffee table or the sofa. Be respectful.
3: For sure. I agree with that one. I remember one of my homegirls came over to the house, and she was rubbing her sweaty feet on one of our, like, decorative pillows, and I'm just like, oh, my mom is cutting you with her eyes right now.
2: Don't ever bring a surprise guest. That's not a good look if you're invited over.
3: No plus ones, please.
2: Yeah, follow the shoes rule. Taking them off, you know, whatever they decide. You should always do that. Don't feed the dog without asking. That's a big one. And we've had this story where I've kicked a girl out of my house for, you know, trying to feed my dog hot Cheetos.
3: She was drunk. She thought she knew what the dog wanted.
2: Don't show up empty-handed. Like, if you're at a party, you know, you got to bring something. Whether, you know, it's a dessert, a bottle of wine, flowers, anything simple. Doesn't have to be too crazy.
3: Your presence is not enough, especially when you're going back for a second plate. What did you contribute?
2: I do have some friends that do this. This is my biggest pet peeve. You got to know when to leave. Don't overstay. I remember there was a Super Bowl, and I apologize if he's listening right now because he's one of my best friends. But the Super Bowl got over like, you know, 7-8. We were drinking all day, food. I was tired. I had to work up in the next morning, and it was like 9-10 o'clock. He was still there, and I'm like, bro, I think I'm gonna go to bed.
3: What is the proper way to kick somebody out your house and say get the F out? What do you say?
2: I'm like, I gotta get up early, man. I gotta get to bed. So, all right.
3: And if it's not late and you can't use that, all of a sudden you got somewhere to be.
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12: Showtime!
13: All right. Sounds like a celebration to me. National Toilet Paper Day.
14: Yikes.
13: Yeah. Yikes?
14: Yeah.
13: Why yikes?
14: It's just the stupidest national day
13: no,
14: ever.
13: What? Okay. This is one of the greatest inventions of all time. What are we talking about? I mean, what would we do without it? I mean, come on.
14: Come on. I think I'm still harboring feelings from when people hoarded it back in 2020.
13: Well,
14: still feeling a certain way about it.
13: I'm just saying, I'm all about national toilet paper. It's one of the greatest inventions of all time. I don't know where we'd be without. Well, we'd be pretty stinky people. I know that.
14: Stinky.
13: For sure.
14: Yeah, for sure.
13: I mean, there wouldn't be any. Just think about all the leaves that we would not be able to burn in the Halloween season time.
14: That's right, yeah.
13: You know, because they'd all be gone.
14: Yeah.
13: Because people would be hoarding leaves.
14: What was it? This is probably years ago. I don't know why I just thought of this, but there was a five random facts one time where we found out that there was like this.
13: Yeah, people used to use like pine cones and seashells. And it's like, huh. What do you?
14: I'm good. I'll use the leaves.
13: Yeah. I mean, people talk about rough toilet paper now.
14: Yeah.
13: I mean, come on.
14: Yeah.
13: I mean, think about the shape those booties were in back in the day, right?
14: Rough.
13: I mean, my goodness. Shredded meat.
14: Oh,
13: meats,
14: my
13: buddy.
14: Goodness.
13: That's, yeah. So, see? Toilet paper.
14: Maybe, there it is.
13: I mean, you just ask somebody that ever wiped with seashells and see. If they don't think that's the greatest invention of all time.
14: Agreed. Agreed.
13: So, anyway, so I'm glad it's got its own day. There are a lot of days where I look and say, ah, it's silly. Why are we having that? But not National Toilet Paper Day.
14: No.
13: No.
14: Big fan.
13: Big fan. Big fan of the TP. Let me tell you. It's the one area in my house that we don't.
14: You don't skimp.
13: No, you don't skimp on that. You don't skimp on the toilet paper.
14: Oh, gosh, no. You don't do the cheap paper.
13: No. You can't. Look, I'll get Cheese Whiz.
14: Yeah.
13: That's not actual Cheese Whiz.
14: Sure.
13: It's just like, you know, cheese spread or whatever it's called. I will get anything. Anything. But not toilet paper.
14: Yeah.
13: I mean, I'm a Charmin household all the way.
14: Oh, my gosh.
13: Anyway.
14: Joseph texts in. He said, I still have PTSD from COVID fighting people for TP for no reason.
13: There you go.
14: There it
13: is.
14: No,
13: there was good reason.
14: Yeah.
13: There was really good reason.
14: What?
13: We thought we were going to run out, and everybody knows how important it is. I mean, think it could be our national currency, to be quite honest.
14: It was about to be.
13: Yeah.
14: It was about to be.
13: That's right.
14: Oh, my Lord.
13: Okay, sad news yesterday as well. Of course, after the show was over yesterday, we learned the news that the great Dolly Parton passed away.
14: Yeah.
13: And that hit hard.
14: So we found out at 1.
13: Yeah.
14: And I got the notification from the country PD there in Nashville.
13: Uh-huh.
14: And I just sat there and looked at my computer screen. I was like, wait, what?
13: Yeah.
14: And then I made the like announcements through the building and stuff. I'm going to tell you, I had to interrupt PT yesterday during his show, and I had to come on and announce that, and that was rough.
13: It is rough. It's one of those. I don't know that it's comparable to anyone else in the industry, to be quite honest.
14: Yeah.
13: I mean, we we've been, I was a very young kid when Elvis passed, and that was a big deal. Michael Jackson, you know, Prince, you can put those people in there, but I think Dolly, above and beyond even those names.
14: Yeah.
13: I don't know. We're going to, throughout the show today, we're going to do little, you know, little remembrances of the lovely Dolly Parton. I think it's the right thing to do.
14: Did you ever get to see her?
13: I never saw her live. I'll tell you a story. And again, when I was very young, she had a song called Me and Little Andy. I don't know if you ever heard that song before, but when I was a young man, I was probably 9-10 years old. I was in a talent show and I dressed as the little girl and held a puppy while singing that song because Andy was the puppy.
14: Oh,
13: and
14: really?
13: It was on the cover of the Detroit News.
14: Really?
13: Yeah, my mom had that forever. Had the picture of me up there doing that. And it was just because I loved her and that song so much. Yeah. Anyway, we will throughout the show today be remembering Dolly Parton, and I think that it's the right thing to do.
2: Here's a little gal that I know you're going to really learn to love. She ain't no dumb blonde, though. Pretty Miss Dolly Parton.

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0: so good. 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Sabrina Carpenter, House Tour. 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Teddy Swims, Mr. Know-It-All. Should've told you I could
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0: 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Good morning. Welcome to the Mojo Radio Show. Happy Wednesday, by the way. Halfway through it. I mean, you get through today and then you're almost to the weekend already.
1: Yeah.
0: So that's good stuff. Right? And on National Toilet Paper Day. You kidding me?
1: I know it. I got it.
0: Hey, it's second best day to Christmas, actually.
1: Think about it. Yeah.
0: National Toilet Paper Day falling on a Wednesday. Let's go. All right. We've got a Mojo Morning Mindbender for you, by the way, which is going to be good for a pair of passes to go to CinePlanet 15 movie theater. You see whatever movie you like. Should you be the first one to call us at 866-476-1043 and answer this question correctly? Okay. 110 years ago yesterday, Congress established this office, which was created for the enjoyment, education, and inspiration of this and future generations. Mm. What was it?
1: Goodness.
0: It's a lot. 110 years ago yesterday, Congress established this office, which was created for the quote-unquote enjoyment, education, and inspiration of this and future generations. What was it? Now, if you think you know the answer, you'd like to take a guess, you'd like to Google it, then call, that's fine. 866-476-1043. First correct caller wins.
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0: 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National Toilet Paper Day.
1: Very excited about that.
0: I'm very excited about that. You have no idea. I'm going to go celebrate here in a few minutes, actually.
1: Oh, my God.
0: TMI. What?
1: I don't need to know those.
0: All right, we got a Mojo Morning Mind Bender out there. We're going to go to the phone, see if we can't find us a winner, ZYP. Who's this?
2: Hey, this is Chase O'Neill. How you doing, Mojo?
0: I'm sorry, is this Jay O'Neill?
2: Chase.
0: Oh, Chase. I thought you said Jay. I was like, I know a Jay O'Neill, I think. Chase. All right, what you up to, buddy?
2: Just heading into work.
0: All right, where are you working?
2: I am a government contractor for a corporation here in Huntsville.
0: Okay, very cool. All right, are you calling to answer our question?
2: I am.
0: All right, 110 years ago yesterday, Congress established this office, which was created for the enjoyment, education, and inspiration of this and future generations. What was it?
2: I feel like it was the National Parks Act.
0: Close enough. It's National Park Service. So very good. Yeah.
1: Good job, Chase.
0: Very good, man.
2: Oh, yeah. Thank you.
0: You are the big winner, so we got a pair of passes for you to go to CinePlanet 15 Movie Theater. You see whatever movie you like. All we need from you now is the phrase that pays.
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0: 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It is 6:52 right now. Temperature wise, we are at, hold on, I already closed this. Let me open it back up. We are at 71 degrees.
1: A high of 90 today, partly cloudy with some scattered thunderstorms this afternoon.
0: All right, this is, I'm gonna play this. Is that cool with you?
1: I love it.
0: So this is in, when I was really, really young, this is the song that I fell in love with Dolly Parton. And also probably one of the songs that got me so into music, because it, to me, it was such an emotional song. And as a kid, my mom was a huge fan of Dolly's, whatever, and she listened all the time. But when I heard this, it struck me emotionally, and I think that it got me into music and into the emotional side of music. Anyway, let me play this for you real quick. And it's a live performance by Dolly, by the way. And it's old, but it's just listen to the story.
2: To do a song for you now that's kind of a special little song to me. A lot of folks that follow my career know that I write a lot of sad songs, and this one is absolutely pitiful. It's true. It's a story about a little girl and her puppy dog, and I call it Me and Little Andy. Thank you.

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0: 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Good morning and welcome to the Mojo Radio Show. You know, it tastes really good to me.
1: What's that?
0: My new smoothie that's going to be over there at Smoothie King's. Yeah, these starts next month. It's September. You'll be able to get the Mojo Macchiato.
1: Oh, booge.
0: And it is delish.
1: Oh.
0: Nailed it first try, by the way.
1: Did you?
0: Nailed it.
1: Nice.
0: Yeah, and then PT came in.
1: Yeah.
0: And I sat there for the next hour sampling his concoctions, which finally, I don't know that it's possible to get drunk off smoothies, but I'm probably there. I don't know that I should drive.
1: He's so extra.
0: I got to go. And he just kept going. And I was like, you just let me know if you find the secret recipe because you haven't yet.
1: Gotta
0: but
1: go.
0: I can't.
1: It's 5 o'clock.
0: I'm all smoothied out, dude. Like I've got to go. So he was still working on it.
1: Yeah.
0: The Mojo Macchiato is going to be
1: Smoothie King.
0: It is so good.
1: I love that. Zara owns it. She's so great.
0: Oh. Amazing.
1: Such a lovely, wonderful person.
0: Amazing. Now, I did take some video. I got to edit it a little bit before I posted, but I did take some video while I was there yesterday. And then I asked before I left. Actually, before PT even got there, because I didn't know I was going to drink 1800.
1: Yes.
0: But I asked if they could make mine a large one to take with me.
1: Yeah.
0: And they did. And whew, every time he would like give me a sample, I'd be like, yeah, nah, dude, you got it. I got a big large.
1: Nice try.
0: I got a big large winner over here, so.
1: I love that.
0: You keep coming with those shot glass of losers over there, because I got a big old winner, buddy. It's a big old winner.
1: W.
0: Yeah. Mojo for the win. Anyway.
1: That is awesome.
0: It's got, the Mojo Macchiato's got all of my favorite things in it, so.
1: That's great.
0: You'll be able to enjoy that beginning in September.
1: Love it.
0: All right, we've got a few things we got to do. First of all, Elk River Trading Company.
1: Yes.
0: Tell people how fabulous they are.
1: Oh, please. 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
3: Whenever I'm about to do something, I think, would an idiot do that? And if they would, I do not do that thing.
4: Is professional idiot a job title now?
2: And this, folks, is why we can't have nice things. It's now time for your idiots making headlines.
1: A Brooklyn couple is suing a boutique hotel after they and more than 30 wedding guests contracted a highly contagious stomach bug from the reception food.
0: Oh, no.
1: So the groom, Michael Ahern, he filed the lawsuit and said that he and his new wife were bedridden for days due to the norovirus.
0: Mm.
1: Instead of celebrating the start of the marriage, the couple paid, it's called the Box House Hotel, $30,000 to cater the event, but the lawsuit claims a sick kitchen staffer contaminated several menu items.
0: Oh.
1: The New York Department, New York City Department of Health, they investigated the breakout and discovered multiple food safety violations, including a lack of hand soap in the kitchen hotel or hotel kitchen. So a spokesperson for the hotel apologized for the incident, said the venue fully cooperated with the health officials to address the problem. Here's my favorite part. The spokesperson also said that the hotel retrained the staff on hand washing and completely disinfected the restaurant and event spaces.
0: Well, I mean, people might have forgot.
1: This is how we wash our hands.
0: We only lived that for like 2-3 years. So, I mean, people could have forgotten.
1: They forgot how to wash.
0: Anyway.
1: Wow.
0: Okay. If you're walking through a store and you saw a few bills on the ground in the store, right?
1: Uh-huh.
0: Would you consider it your lucky day? Or would you be scared to touch it because, well, you could be thrown in jail?
1: Oh, that, okay.
0: A police department in Albany, Georgia, they took to social media to ask the public to help them identify a quote-unquote suspect who found $30 on the ground at Walmart and just kept it. Now, they said, quote, an individual dropped $30 on the ground while shopping. The individual picked up the money, did not turn it in to the employees. They showed a surveillance image which appears to show an older man. Apparently, the police were called about the missing money. Now, normally, cops would be too busy to deal with something like this, but that wasn't the case. The post went viral locally, and the guy did come forward and return the money to the police. His name wasn't released, and he hasn't commented. The victim, quote unquote, also decided not to press charges. Well, that's nice. There was a big debate on social media where people mocked the police for spending their time trying to track down this guy. Some complained that their tax dollars should be put to better use. Others argued that if the money was just sitting on the ground, it should be finders keepers. Even crazier, the police chief gave a press conference on Monday.
1: What?
0: To address multiple recent shootings that they're investigating. And he spent a few minutes talking about this Walmart
1: thief. You are kidding me. For $30?
0: He said that, quote unquote, property is property. And if the police didn't post about it, the guy wouldn't have returned the cash. And if you had something that you lost, would you want it returned or just, you know, have someone else keep it? One important note, no one has said if this quote unquote thief saw the person drop the money. Now, if they did, they made no attempt to return it. That's more dishonest than just seeing random cash on the ground and pocketing it. So
1: what?
0: How crazy is that story? So
1: what?
0: Yeah. Yeah, that's crazy. Now, I can see if the guy saw that person walked up behind him, picked it up, put it in his pocket.
1: Okay, yeah.
0: I can see that.
1: Yes.
0: That, to me, thievery, and you should be punished for that.
1: Yeah, for sure.
0: But if you're just walking and you see $30 on the ground, you pick it up.
1: Holy crap.
0: I mean.
1: Sorry. It's a big store. What are you going to do? Be like, hey, are you missing $30? I mean,
0: it's $30 and it's the Walmart. My family eating good tonight. I'm just saying. We doing 4-course meal tonight on $30 at the Walmart. So I'm just saying. Arrest me. We eating good tonight.
5: 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I love hit music.
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0: our line shout out to Amelia and Eva Grace, my second grade girls. I hope you all have a wonderful day. Love, Mom.
1: Aw, sweet.
0: Hope you have a great day, too. Is it too early for a car line shout out? What time
1: do
0: you guys
1: bro.
0: Get? What time kids get into the car line nowadays?
1: Now.
0: Oh, really?
1: As of like, they started like 20 minutes ago.
0: All right. Well, Amelia and Eva Grace, have a great day in second grade today.
1: Georgette texted in too, by the way.
0: Yeah.
1: She said, when you were talking about the $30.
0: Yeah.
1: She said, not the 4-course meal on the ground for $30. And I said, I'm thinking ramen is the hot soup course, which honestly, I'm not mad at that.
0: Actually, that's the pasta course. You're not even close. So. Ramen's not a soup, it's a pasta.
1: Oh,
0: let's be honest.
1: Okay.
0: People have been saying that wrong for a long time.
1: I'm telling you what, though, man. I do love some ramen.
0: Brittany text in, we fly into school. Happy Wednesday. Gibby and Novalee?
1: Novalee, we fly in. Uh-oh.
0: Melissa said, we have to be at school 7:30, so the door is open at 7, so car line is anytime before 7, between like 6:45 and 7. Well, I hope they caught it. Maybe I was late.
1: Oh, that's all.
0: Dang, kids. Wow, we just dropping off our kids now like 3:30 in the morning. Like,
1: have a great day, kids. What?
0: Okay, let's see. Kayla, shout out to Brinley going to kindergarten today. How about that?
1: Let's go.
0: Let's go. I think it's Brinley. I think I'm saying
1: yes,
0: it right.
1: Yes, Brinley.
0: All right. Good job. Okay. All right.
1: 6:45?
0: Yeah.
1: Dang! What the heck?
0: Back when I had to hitchhike to school, it was a little different.
1: Well, you did have to leave at 3:30 then.
0: You got the name right. Okay, good. Thank you. Okay. So, I've got this. And I don't know if this was a problem that needed to be solved.
1: Oh.
0: But there now is a solution for you ladies out there who want to go somewhere fancy,
1: mm-hmm.
0: wear high heels, but also be barefoot at the same time.
1: Oh, my God. It's the Chanel things, isn't it?
0: Well,
1: Chanel.
0: Now, this is a shoe brand called Jeffrey Campbell, and they've debuted new, quote-unquote, barefoot heels.
1: Yep.
0: Which are similar to fancy high heels, but there are no straps over the top of your feet. And on the bottom, there's a heel beneath the back of your foot, but then it drops down to nothing below your arch, leaving the ball of your foot touching the ground.
1: Yeah.
0: Now, Chanel also just debuted a similar barefoot heel.
1: Yeah.
0: It's the high fashion version of having a hole worn through the sole of your old sneakers, I guess. It's unclear how much these shoes are going to run. The Chanel version costs around $2,000, by the way.
1: Mm-hmm.
0: They're expected to cost a fraction of that, but that they aren't listed on the Jeffrey Campbell website yet.
1: Yeah.
0: Online commenters are confused.
1: God.
0: One said, quote, so we're just going barefoot in this contaminated hellscape now? And another said, I love stepping in dog pee in the morning. Someone said the tetanus 2000s.
1: That's good.
0: These things are ridiculous.
1: It is.
0: I mean,
1: so stupid. I saw that yesterday, scrolling through, and it's been a lot of like commenter influencers that are commenting on this. There's one I got to show it to you. I can't play it on the air, but it's hilarious. But it literally is the heel cup of the shoe, the Chanel version.
0: Yeah,
1: and it has like two little like. It looks like twisty ties that go mm-hmm. on the top of your foot and then nothing. And then it's, what are we doing?
0: And have you seen the Jeffrey Campbell, the picture that they use in the ad?
1: Not for the Jeffrey Campbell, Campbell ones, but.
0: Looks like maybe somebody needs to untie that lady.
1: Let me see. Hold up. I got.
0: I mean, it is.
1: Barefoot high heels.
0: Yeah, scroll down to the picture down there. The Jeffrey Campbell picture.
1: Is that your dress, ma'am? These are the stupidest things I've ever seen in my life. Did they run out of material and be like, hey, you know what? We can still make money. We'll just cut off that first part, the ball of the foot.
0: That is
1: the stupidest thing I've ever seen. I have no problem shopping or wasting money on things. I would never.
0: I got a pair of shoes just like this without the heel, though. Toes just flying.
1: It's just all willy-nilly.
0: Yeah, it's all
1: willy-nilly. Do what they want.
0: It's pretty much just the sole of an old shoe with the shoelace.
1: Just
0: it wraps around my foot a couple of times to keep it on.
1: What are we doing? And they've already had people at like premiere shows they had the Chanel ones, like the flat. It was not a heel. What are we doing?
0: I don't know, but I can't wait to see somebody wearing these. I really can't. And normally I wouldn't, you know, if I see somebody barefoot, I wouldn't step on your toes, but I'm going to if you're wearing these. I'll just be fully warned. I'm stepping on your big toe. I'm probably going to try to hit both of them, both big toes. I mean, I'm just saying.
2: ZYP.
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0: 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It is 7:30 and our temperature throughout the Tennessee Valley under sunny skies is 73 degrees.
1: A high of 90 today. We will have some partly cloudy skies later on and a chance of some thunderstorms later on this afternoon.
0: All right, let's do a shout out here.
1: Yeah.
0: Melissa said, good morning. I would like to give a car.

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0: 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Good morning and welcome to the Mojo Radio Show and happy Wednesday. It is 6:46 right now, temperature-wise, throughout the Tennessee Valley under, I don't know, partly cloudy, partly sunny sky. I don't know what's going on out there. It's 75 degrees.
1: A high of 90. We do have a chance of some thunderstorms later on this afternoon.
0: Ah, got it.
1: Yeah.
0: Found this interesting. Fast food has become increasingly expensive, right? Mm. And it's not because the food is getting any better. They're even admitting that it's not. Mm. But they're pinky swearing it's going to change.
1: Not a pinky swear.
0: Mm-hmm. Yeah. Burger King announced that they're rolling out a new chicken nugget and sauces because customers started complaining about the existing ones, and they agree.
1: Oh.
0: So that's pretty cool.
1: That's pretty good, yeah.
0: In a press release, they say they got, quote, thousands of complaints about their nuggets being, quote, unquote, rubbery, dry, and disappointing. They even posted a few. They say their culinary team reevaluated their process and recipe and made changes. They didn't give a lot of specifics, but said the new nuggets and a range of updated sauces will be available nationwide by September 1st. That's pretty cool.
1: Mm.
0: In other nugget news, McDonald's is bringing back its popular spicy chicken McNuggets.
1: Yeah. Oh, okay now.
0: And by the way, their mighty hot sauce.
1: Oh, nice.
0: For the first time in 2 years,
1: mm-hmm.
0: they're going to bring it back on September 1st, but again, only for a limited time. And even more nugget news.
1: Goodness.
0: Arby's has brought back their steak nuggets for a limited time, along with a new horsey ranch sauce.
1: Mm.
0: But back to fast food chains admitting that they've dropped the ball, right? In an interview with the Wall Street Journal, the CEO of Wendy's says food quality has not been their top priority in recent years, but they're changing that. He said, and I quote, "We have made some decisions around quality that were rooted in efficiency and cost savings. We have let our value equation erode." Social media is mostly shrugging its shoulders, saying things like, "Yeah, I knew it."
1: Yeah, or we'll see.
0: Yeah, we'll see. I mean, and I think that's what everybody hopes for, you know,
1: sure.
0: Is that they're actually going to do it.
1: I think Burger King has done a really great job on their marketing. You remember when the CEO gave out his phone number? We called and left a message. You remember that?
0: Okay.
1: And so they're taking people's social media, like their videos, and he's like, we've seen the comments, and he would pull a bunch of people's comments or their videos talking about the chicken nugget. I actually saw this last week.
0: Okay.
1: And so they're making, you see the camera bringing in like some people who have made those comments into the culinary kitchen. And we're like, okay, this is what we need to do and kind of use that. There is one thing I am requesting from McDonald's. I know it's something like so probably minute and stupid. Bring back the McSalad shaker.
0: Oh.
1: The Caesar salad. Grilled chicken,
0: you know,
1: Caesar salad.
0: And this would be the best time. Summertime would be the best time.
1: We still have time.
0: Yeah.
1: We still summer. I mean, or for next year.
0: That's a great
1: Bring
0: idea.
1: Bring back the McSalad shaker. The Caesar salad one was traitorish. And why did we get rid of it?
0: Yeah, no, I agree. They should bring that back. That's a good thing.
1: Oh.
0: Especially, I forgot all about it.
1: Dude,
0: you just said it.
1: My favorite thing at McDonald's was the McSalad shaker.
0: Awesome.
1: It was great.
0: Maybe they'll do it. We'll have to wait and see.
1: Ugh. Titian, let's start one.
0: You want to tell everybody about Rocket City Tumbling Academy real quick?
1: Oh, their tiny tumbler class that they have, it starts them out as like 18 months. To 3 years, and they are so cute. If your child is bouncing around your house trying to do the flips and using your couch cushions as the landing pad, this might be something that will not only keep your child safe, but teach them the proper techniques. And Rocket City Tumbling Academy has that. They have coaches that are set specifically for different classes. They have a tiny tumblers class. They have the tricks, cheer, dance, martial arts. It's a literal one-stop shop when it comes to, well, learning the proper ways, the proper techniques. And I don't know about you. I'm not learning any backflips anytime soon, but if there are adults out there, they even have adult classes. So I encourage you to look them up online at rctumbling.com. They have so many great programs, so many camps. They have a parents night out. They have a kids night out. And I got PT doing backflips in the hallway. Thank you, PT. But yeah, it really is a great way to have your child start learning again in a safe environment. But they're going to start building that confidence. And again, learning the techniques the right way the very first time. RCTumbling.com. When you connect with my friends, Jason or Andrea, who own Rocket City Tumbling Academy, be sure to tell them that Sam I Am from ZYP sent you.
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0: 104.3 ZYP. Good morning. Welcome to the Mojo Radio Show and happy Wednesday. You made it halfway through the week. Well, halfway through today, you'll be halfway through the week.
1: Yeah.
0: That makes sense?
1: Sure.
0: Something like that.
1: Something.
0: And then we work towards the weekend, which, by the way, Grand in the Sand is this weekend, which means some point today, this morning, we're going to get somebody qualified to join us for Grand in the Sand. Your opportunity to dig in the sand and get yourself some wonderful prizes at Point Mallard Water Park. 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
5: What?
2: It's now time for your five random facts.
0: All right, here we go. Random fact number one. Blockbuster made $800 million in late fees in the year 2000, accounting for 16% of its revenue. Meanwhile, Netflix was emerging as an alternative. Why not just pay one monthly price and keep multiple DVDs with zero late fees? You know, sometimes it's not hard to understand why companies lose their mojo, as they say. See what I'm saying?
1: I see.
0: See what I'm saying?
1: Yes.
0: All right, number two. Religious websites are 3 times more likely to spread computer viruses than porn sites.
1: What?
0: Wow. Who knew? Number three. Research shows mosquitoes are most attracted to the color red, not because of blood, but mostly because it's often dark. Mosquitoes typically avoid lighter colors. However, they're even more attracted to the carbon dioxide we breathe out. Brush your teeth.
1: Brush your teeth.
0: Number four. That's not what it means.
1: That means do brush your teeth.
0: Yeah, I understand.
1: That's not what that means.
0: Your carbon dioxide killing me right now. You need a mint? Man. One word, one syllable. Scope. Anyway, number four. Number four. The word with the most meanings in English is set. S-E-T. With 430 meanings listed in the Oxford English Dictionary. The word has the longest entry in the dictionary at 60,000 words or 326,000 characters. Wow.
1: For that?
0: For set.
1: All right.
0: That's awesome.
1: Weird.
0: Number five, last but not least, 70% of the world's macadamia nuts can be traced back to a single Australian tree. Ooh, what?
1: One tree can be traced back.
0: 70% of the world's macadamia nuts can be traced back to a single Australian tree.
1: They've got the
0: genealogy
1: of
0: all the nuts.
1: Yeah, I
0: didn't know they could do such a thing.
1: I didn't either.
0: CIA nuts.
1: What?
0: It's, you know, like, what? How they figure that out?
1: Uh-oh.
0: What?
1: Got a text.
0: Uh-oh. Hold on. Let's see. What's it say? Fun fact, Mojo hasn't been to Revive Church. I'm still waiting.
1: Is that? That's not Adrian, is
0: I'm
1: it?
0: I'm still waiting. Is that Adrian right there?
1: Is it?
0: Could
1: Adrian?
0: It be? Could it be Pastor Adrian? Because I'm still waiting for my invite. I'm still waiting for somebody to say, hey, you know.
1: He did when he was here in studio.
0: I came and did your job. Now come do mine.
1: Oh.
0: You know, come do mine with me. I'm waiting for that.
1: Lord have mercy.
0: Notice he ain't texting now.
1: Thoughts
0: you know, like,
1: and prayers to revive church.
0: We ain't doing all that because the ball lie.
1: Oh,
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1: 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You know you've made it when you have your own flavor. I mean, I don't have my face on money or anything, but I do have my own Rita's Italian Ice creation. And let me tell you, it is amazing, if I do say so myself. It's called Sam I Am Summer State of Mind. And if you haven't tried it yet, what in the world have you been waiting for? It's the perfect combination of pink lemonade and mango Italian ice layered together to taste like summer in every single bite. It's refreshing, it's fruity, and somehow makes the Alabama heat a little more tolerable. And here's the best part. It was supposed to be around for just a little while, but it's been loved so much that Rita's has extended it through August. So if you've been meaning to try it, don't wait any longer. 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Rita's Italian Ice, again, located on Highway 72 West in Madison. 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

0: 104.3 ZYP. Good morning. Welcome to the Mojo Radio Show. It's Wednesday, and it is a 25. I can't decide whether it's trying to be sunny or cloudy out there. I guess it's not my decision, is it?
1: Nope.
0: It is 76 degrees.
1: That's a high of 90 today. We're going to say partly sunny, cloudy. And then we do have a chance of some thunderstorms later on this afternoon.
0: There you go. All right. So people complain about reckless driving on their community.

0: the way, at the same time. AAA just released a new study which says that 79% of American drivers admit to speeding. 15% say they speed frequently. 30 are sometimes speeders. 34 are rare speeders. And only 21% never speed. I know who you are. And it sounds like people were honest when they asked why they speed. 31% said they speed to get around slower drivers. 25% said they do it to reach their destination faster. And 21% do it to avoid holding up traffic. Now, when asked what would cause them to slow down, 79% said to avoid getting a ticket. 72% said to avoid being involved in a crash. And 60% said they'd slow down for bad weather. Most drivers say that posted speed limits are appropriate, but many also say driving 10 miles per hour over the limit is acceptable.
1: Is it just a suggestion? Or
0: Nearly half believe keeping up with traffic is safer than obeying the posted limit.
1: Yeah.
0: All right. Writers just sent me a list.
1: I'm sure they did.
0: See if we can get through it real quick, because it says these are the excuses that will get you out of any speeding ticket.
1: Careful now.
0: I just ate lettuce at Taco Bell. Since I'm drunk, the sooner I'm off the road, the less danger I am to everyone else.
1: Oh, Lord, have mercy.
0: Let's see. I'm Tiger Woods, and you should be happy that I'm doing, that all I'm doing is speeding. This one person said, duh, I can't miss a second of preseason football. I was going too fast to see that speed limit sign.
1: Oh, yeah.
0: I was demonstrating to my teenager what not to do. Last I checked, being a good parent isn't illegal.
1: Oh, my gosh. Lord have mercy.
0: And I'm Sammy Hagar. Jeez. Are you familiar with my music? Because I can't drive 55. Oh. Not bad.
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1: Okay, it's confession time. 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
1: Okay, I have to admit something. If someone tells me they're hosting a dozen kids at their house on a weekend, my first question is, why?

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0: 104.3 ZYP, good morning and welcome to the Mojo Radio Show. It is 8:40 right now and our temperature is right around 75 degrees.
1: Oh, that's me. My cue. Sorry. I'm working on some new imaging. Sorry.
0: Okay.
1: High of 90 today. We've got partly sunny skies this morning. There is a chance of some thunderstorms later on this afternoon.
0: All right. By the way, the Fall Home and Garden Show coming to the BBC this weekend. And as a matter of fact, I'm calling Teresa Kennedy right now.
1: Teresa.
0: Yeah, she's going to tell us a little bit about what's going on this weekend at the BBC at that show.
2: This is Teresa.
0: Is this Teresa Kennedy?
2: It is.
0: Teresa Kennedy, it's the Mojo Radio Show calling you this morning. How are you?
2: I'm great. How are you?
0: I'm fantastic. See, I like that. She got a little upbeat now.
1: Yes.
0: She's ready to go.
1: She had her corporate voice, though. Yeah.
2: That's right.
0: Yeah, no,
2: everybody
0: we love.
2: Everybody has those two personalities, right?
0: We've got more than two, but we appreciate you joining the show this morning. Going to be talking a little bit about the Fall Home and Garden Show put on by the Huntsville-Madison County Builders Association. What can you tell us about this year's show?
2: You know, we have over 120 licensed local and insured vendors. So anything you need inside and outside your house, you can find it under one roof this weekend.
0: Yeah, this is, if you've never been to one of these, this is a really cool event, especially if you're a homeowner and, you know, you may have thought about making some changes here or there, maybe in the yard or in the house itself, whatever. This is where you're going to find some great ideas and some wonderful people that can help you get it done.
2: Absolutely. It's a great place to meet with different vendors, and some of them even have show-only specials, so you can save some money, too.
0: Absolutely. Now, what year is this for the Fall Home and Garden Show?
2: This is year...
0: It's been a lot.
2: I think we're on year 15.
0: Yeah. Dang. I was going to say, I know it's been a while. We've been doing these interviews, and I've been going to these shows for a long time. So, Teresa, here's the thing. So, tickets are available now. People can buy them online, right?
2: That's right. They can even save a couple bucks.
0: Yeah, exactly, because there are several ways to save. You want to tell people about that?
2: Yeah, absolutely. So Sunday is Hero Day. All of our military and teachers and EMTs and service professionals in the community get in free with a valid ID. There's a $1 off coupon for seniors, and 16 and under get in free.
0: There you go. So the kids get to go free. So mom and dad, look, you want to go out, you want to see this stuff, I promise you, you do. You can take the kids with you, you don't have to worry about buying extra tickets. If they're under 16, they get in for free. Heck, you can take your mom and dad and, you know, you get a dollar off their ticket when they go. And, of course, Hero Day. And Hero Day is huge because that's free admission to active military personnel, veterans, teachers, frontline workers, fire, police, healthcare, all that. All you got to do is show your valid ID, as Teresa just said. This is going to be a great, great weekend for a lot of people. Is there any for you, is there a certain vendor, because I know that sometimes there'll be, you know, somebody that you just can't miss. Is there one that stands out to you like that?
2: You know, I always enjoy looking at the landscape booths. They're always so creative, and they have great ideas for your backyard.
0: Yeah, no doubt about that. You know, the one that I like is the guy that sells those rubber brooms. Like, you'll walk around the Von Braun Center and every single person has like two or three of them in their arms.
2: Absolutely. There's always one product like that's the magic of every show.
0: Yeah, it's pretty cool. All right, so if you want to get tickets, you go to huntsvillehomeshow.com. 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All those ways to save are right there in the front when you first go there. You'll see him. So there's a senior discount, Hero Day Children. Talks all about that. But you can also look up the exhibits that are going to be there, the sponsors, that kind of thing. Right, Teresa?
2: That is correct. You can find everyone who's going to be there right on the website. Makes it super easy to plan out your visit.
0: Well, very good. Well, we look forward to seeing you this weekend. We know we're going to have a heck of a Fall Home and Garden Show, and we appreciate you being a part of it, Teresa.
2: Thank you, Mojo.
0: All right, we'll talk to you later.
2: All right, bye-bye.
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0: 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It is 8:51 and our temperature throughout the Tennessee Valley is 75 degrees.
1: A high of 90, partly cloudy skies, and a chance of some thunderstorms later on this afternoon.
0: Thunderstorms. Oh, you know what we got? And we're hoping there's no thunderstorms come Sunday.
1: Yes.
0: Because Sunday is our Grand in the Sand event at Point Mallard Water Park. You're going to come out. You're going to join me. If you get qualified, and we're going to have several people qualified to come and dig in the sand for your prizes, right? You come out there, you win all kinds of different things. You can win season passes for next year at Point Mallard. You can win flat screen television.
1: Rock the South passes
0: for the entire weekend of that. There's all kinds of stuff in there. But here's the deal. In order to get there, you got to get qualified first. And that's what we're doing right now. If you would like to join us Sunday at Point Mallard for your chance to dig in the sand, give us a call right now, 866-476-1043.
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0: wanted.
1: You know, you got a habit of hitting me with things like that just before we go on the air. You need to stop that because
0: it's payback.
1: I need an opportunity to
0: process
1: that before I open the word hole.
0: Yeah.
1: And so now I got to take a moment.
0: Yeah.
1: So while I do that, while I take my moment, if you could just tell us a little bit about Cardiovascular Institute.
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1: You know, yesterday we were doing things that make people feel old.
0: Mm-hmm.
1: Okay. I might do it again just for a second.
0: Oh.
1: Have you noticed that everything online is overcomplicated lately, right? Mm-hmm. There are AI suggestions all over and these weird prompts that pop up. Don't you just miss the simpler days? A post is going viral right now that asked the question to anyone that used the early internet.
0: Mm.
1: What's an app, what's one app or website that you'll never forget? So for all you nostalgic lovers out there, here are some of the best websites that you used to spend way too much time on. MySpace. Neopets.
0: What was that?
1: AOL Instant Messenger.
0: Oh, I love AIM.
1: Ask Jeeves.
0: That's what I was going to say.
1: Napster.
0: Oh, jeez.
1: GeoCities. E-bombs world.
0: Oh my gosh, where you could find all the memes and pictures and stuff. Okay.
1: Live Journal.
0: Oh my god.
1: Yahoo Games. Now somebody said, I used to play cribbage against strangers until 4 o'clock in the morning in my basement apartment. And Chat Roulette.
0: Mm-hmm.
1: You remember that one?
0: I do.
1: Hey, big shout out, by the way, for my personal favorite, Hamster Dance. I don't know if you guys remember.
0: Hamster Dance. Oh, my gosh. Oh, my gosh. You just unlocked memories.
1: I just spent way too much time on the old Hamster Dance, you know?
0: Yeah.
1: Anyway.
0: Oh, what was it? Yahoo Chat?
1: Yeah, yeah.
0: You know, because the first thing you'd be like ASL, you know, trying to find out. My gosh, I forgot about those. SG's was mine.
1: Pays a lot.
0: Yeah. So. Dang.
1: Yeah, just a little stroll down memory lane once again. The new music station.
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0: 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Happy Wednesday and welcome to the Mojo Radio Show. It is 9:46 right now and I can see it now. That's sunshine.
1: Is it now? Oh, it is.
0: It's not playing hide and seek with me now. It's showing itself and I like it.
1: We're going to have a high of 89 today.
0: Okay.
1: And then some scattered thunderstorms and showers during the afternoon. So I'm just okay. Be weather aware.
0: It's 84 degrees right now, okay. By the way. Okay. Tell us real quick about Arden Preschool, please.
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1: 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It's called Sam I Am Summer State of Mind. 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You can also look them up online at ritasice.com. 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

0: WZYP, Athens, Decatur, Madison, Huntsville. 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

0: the deeper it hurts. 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
0: You played it cool and I played it dumb. 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

0: 101.3 ZYP. I'm DJ Primetime 256. Don't forget the 256 Tennessee Valley. If you can hear the words that are coming out of my mouth, it must be your midday. Yes, your cup of coffee, your shot espresso. Look, yacht to help you get through this hump day is officially in the building. Managers, how you doing? Supervisors, what up with it? Co-workers, boy, do y'all be paying attention, because that mojo and a speedo, man, I promise you, right here in the Tennessee Valley, that went viral right there. That went viral, and yes, we got somebody qualified for that grand in the set. Is it you? Is it you? Is it you? Well, if it's not, guess what? We got another qualification today. It could be you also. If you like Harry Styles, well, you know, may have a little something for that as well. And for all my music lovers, because that's the real reason why you're tuning in, well, guess what? At noon, we have VZYP Throwback Requested Lunch Hour, and I can't do nothing. I can't do nothing without you. So, do me a favor. Let's get this thing started right here. Call me now, 1-866-476-1043, or DM your boy. Shout out to everybody that's been DM me on Instagram. I appreciate that. I see it immediately. DM me, or call me, or text me right now, 1-866-476-1043.
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us for the throwback requested lunch hour. And guess what? I'm already impressed. I am already impressed. Shout out to Matt out there in Harvest. I got your song, homie. Early, often. Let's get it.

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0: 256 Tennessee Valley. Number two pencils are making a comeback. Yeah. Now, they say that number two pencils are, they said that they're ranked up there as far as one of the top school supplies, but when do they use it? Well, I can tell you, as of this year, they will be using that number two pencil. Oh, yeah, they'll be pulling out their book bag and writing what they would call back in the day an essay. Ah! Don't remember that, huh? Huh? Do you? Some of the parents are like, yes, North, South, I remember writing essays, not ChatGPT in them. Did I say that out loud? Well, kids are nowadays ChatGPT in their essays and all that other great stuff. No more. Also, when it comes to tests, yeah, fill in the blanks. Coming back. Ah, I am not mad at that. We got to bring back the little bubble cards as well. Bring those back. If they haven't gone anywhere, good. If they have, bring them back. You know what I'm talking about. The ones that you scan has got A, B, C, or D in there. You fill in the bubble almost like you're voting. That's how I learned how to vote. It started in school with a number two pencil.
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0: Energy 2. Lotto, are you talking about me? 104.3 ZYPM DJ Primetime 256. Don't forget the 256. Tennessee Valley, go ahead and pull out that cellular device. No, no, no. It's not the end of the show right now. Nah, save that for later. However, if you do like Harry Styles and you want to see him on his Together Together tour in New York City, Madison Square Garden type, well, you might want to go ahead and pull out that phone now. Why? Because I've got the national text keyword. If you want to see him in New York, Madison Square Garden, all you need to do to qualify is text the national keyword ADORE. Text that to 95819. That is ADORE. ADORE. One more time for my people in the back. ADORE. 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
2: Like this. A teacher in Houston is conducting an interesting social experiment. Now, her students can choose to pass gas secretly in the hopes that other kids will blame somebody else, or they can go to a designated spot so everybody knows they're responsible.
3: They got a fart corner in the school.
2: They do. They have a fart corner in her class, yeah. That's the only reason I'd go to school.
3: Kindergarten through 12th grade. Hey, you got a fart corner.
2: Man, I can't wait for fourth period, but I'm going to.
0: Okay, you might not believe this, but zebras, kangaroos, capybaras, in Hazel Green, Alabama? Yeah, I said it, and no, I'm not messing with you. It's Wild Reserve at the Boyd Family Farm, just minutes from Huntsville, and it's basically a walkthrough zoo experience, which already sounds like something you'd only find on the internet at 2 a.m. You're walking real trails, seeing real exotic animals, zebras, ostriches, antelope, kangaroos, lemurs. I'm talking the whole, wait, how is this an Alabama lineup? 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None. Just show up doing regular hours like, hey, I heard PT said you guys got kangaroos in Hazel Green. They also got a full petting zoo for the kids, playgrounds, a giant slide, and enough space to burn off every ounce of energy they brought with them. 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

104.3 ZYP Tennessee Valley. I got to tell you this, right? So yesterday I go to Smoothie King because, you know, for the last couple of months I've been on a secret menu. Your boy's been doing his thing. So as I pull up, guess who I see with the owner of Smoothie King, Zara? I get none other than Mojo Jojo. Mojo is sitting there coming up with his secret menu smoothie. And I'm not going to lie, for the first time making a smoothie, I will say Mojo's secret menu smoothie for September, it tastes pretty good. It tastes pretty good. I mean, he went from sitting down and creating it to being behind the counter telling everybody what to put in it. I don't think this is his first time making a smoothie, just his first time creating one, kind of, sort of. However, me, I've been on there for the last 2 months, going on my third month, and it took me like 15 tries just to get the flavor profile right. See what I did there? I said flavor profile. That means your boy was working. Uh-huh. Now, what you got to do is let us know what smoothie tastes better come September 1st. Is it the Mojo smoothie, right? Which is high protein and calories? Or is it my smoothie, which is still got the protein in there, but way less calories? Flavor? That's going to be all up to you. The heat.

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0: And you are beautiful. We're going to leave all that unpretty stuff to the side. You feel me? 101.3 ZYPM DJ Primetime 256. Don't forget the 256 Tennessee Valley. It is time for useless information
1: that ain't making sure shredded in your lunch break.
0: And this one right here is for all of my travelers out there. Yeah, if you like to get around from point A to point B on those highways and byways, and you realize that 420 only comes once a year, but twice every day, you know what I'm talking about. This useless information is for you. Now, did you know that as you're driving, you go and see those little green signs on the side of the road? They're called mile markers. Well, in the great state of Colorado, mile marker 420 does not exist. Why? Because all you 420 participants be out there, be taking them. Just say it's, you know, say it's nostalgic for some odd reason. Me, on the other hand, have no idea. But what Colorado Department of Transportation did, well, they removed mile marker 420 because it kept getting stolen. And now they replaced it with mile marker 419.99. No more mile marker 420. Crazy work. You little thieves, you. This right here is just this information that'll make you shine smarter than your lunch break.
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Laugh emoji, crying emoji, happy face emoji. I just brought it back to 2026 for you because you got an LOL in messages now. Imagine if they really put that in a song. Probably make you feel numb. See what I did there? Here's Linkin Park on ZYB.

0: know this is a perfect song because we need to do this right here, like right now. I'm just saying. 104.3 ZYPM DJ Primetime 256. Don't forget the 256. Matter of fact, for this one, I got to change the music up. Let's hit it like, yeah, I got it. All right. I have to right now. I'm looking to get somebody qualified for the Grand in the Sand. Yeah, it's going down this Sunday on the 30th. Now, check this out. 2 to 4 p.m., we got the Grand in the Sand. Trying to get somebody qualified. We got a pair of Rock the South tickets plus flat screen TV, right? Gift certificate to a restaurant or two plus Point Mallard 2027 season passes. Does this sound like something that you want to win? Do you want to qualify to be at Grand in the Sand? I need you to do me a huge favor, por favor. Like, right now. Text me. You ready? Text Mojo Cannonball. Mojo Cannonball to 1-866-476-1043. If you want to see Mojo, top dive board, cannonballing in, scuba-lash down at Grand in the Sand this Sunday. Oh, you got to get qualified. You got to get qualified. Text me, Mojo Cannonball, right now. 1-866-476-1043. Let's get somebody qualified, like, today. Now.
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0: woo woos, a woo woo woo woos, a woo woo, a woo woo woo woo. 104.3 ZYP. I'm gonna tell you something that is not an illusion. That is these zebras and kangaroos walking around Hazel Green like they own the place. Yeah, got the nerve to have a petting zoo out there. They've got this huge slide out there. And get this, believe it or not, out there in Hazel Green, it's a little park. People are throwing birthday parties with wild animals. Can you believe that? And if you can't, it's okay, because I am talking about Wild Reserve at the Boyd Family Farm in Hazel Green, 916 State Line Road. And yes, they're open from 9 a.m. to 4 p.m., and you need to pull up. Check me out. If you're trying to look for a family-friendly outing, or better yet, you got a field trip that you want to take the kids on, you're listening to me, schools, you're listening to me, a petting zoo, some exotic animals, and check this out. It's almost September, right? Did I say something about a pumpkin farm? Huh? Pumpkin farm? I'm just saying. So many things are going down right here in Hazel Green. And trust me, it is not an illusion.
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Don't forget the 256. Also, hey, if you're feeling a little wild, I'm telling you, head to the Wild Reserve, the Boyd Family Farm, 916 State Line Road, and go see some zebras. All right.

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Teddy Swims seems like he knows it all, right? But what do you know? I can tell you what, you'll learn more if you listen to Useless Information. 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

0: 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And don't forget the 256 Tennessee Valley. That is my time. Head up on out of here. Got to go to the gym because these biceps and these triceps, they're not going to grow themselves. Oh, no, brother. I got to lift something. I have no idea when it comes to weightlifting. I immediately go to my macho man, Randy Savage, wrestling voice brother. I just can't help it because these abs and these pecs are protruding out of this. Okay, I'm done. All right, I'm going out of here to the Tennessee Valley before I go. You know the rules, and if you don't, well, guess what? I got you back. Rule number one, go and find yourself the closest mirror. I'll wait. See that right there? That was quite enough time. And if you can't find a mirror, don't you worry, your little head. Rule number two has got you covered. Rule number two, go ahead and pull out that cellular device. Now, hit that camera button, aka that selfie mode. Now, you see that person looking at me, looking at you, looking at me, looking at you, looking at me. Oh, wait, look at that smile. Tennessee Valley, no one has told you today, this week, or all 2026 long, let me be the first to let you know that you are beautiful. I love you. I love you. I love you. But most importantly, it's 256 to the world. Lucky.
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0: 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It's called Sam I Am Summer State of Mind. And if you haven't tried it yet, what in the world have you been waiting for? 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And here's the best part. It was supposed to be around for just a little while, but it's been loved so much that Rita's has extended it through August. So if you've been meaning to try it, don't wait any longer. 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Rita's Italian Ice, again, located on Highway 72 West in Madison. You can also look them up online at ritasice.com. Okay, I have to admit something. If someone tells me they're hosting a dozen kids at their house on a weekend, my first question is, why? Because we've all been there. You spend days planning, hours cleaning, and somehow your living room is going to end up looking like a confetti cannon exploded in the middle of it. 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

0: WZYP, Athens, Decatur, Madison, Huntsville. 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Welcome to another hour of your hit music. 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

104.3 ZYP. I'm Natalie on the drive. Happy Wednesday to you. Be careful. We're getting some heavy rain in the area. Slow down. Be careful out there and keep it locked right here to 104.3 ZYP.

0: 104.3 ZYP. I'm Natalie on the drive. Happy Wednesday to you. Today's going to be such a great day. But before we get started, repeat after me. I am successful in everything that I do. My life is filled with abundance. My potential is limitless. And today's going to be a great day. Yesterday was a very horrible day for me. I usually do not get upset about celebrity passings, but there was just something about Dolly Parton that was so special to me and so many others. And then we wake up this morning to learn of the passing of Tim Curry, also 80 years old. It's just like Hayden Panettiere just 10 days ago. Now these two icons. We're going to get through it together, I promise, because I've got some great stuff lined up for today. Now, tell me the truth. Are you a speeder? I try not to be, but I have a very old vehicle, so that could be part of it. We're going to get into it with your NAD stats coming up at 3:10 today. In the 4:10, the tea with Natalie, yeah, we've got more news about Dolly Parton and a lot to look forward to tonight on TV. This is going to be great because it's going to be Dolly TV all night. This is awesome. Of course, I've got a great NADTAX for you. If you're eating at work, like lunch, you may have to start going out to work because this is not good. There's a thing called bacteria cafeteria that could get you out of eating in the office. I think you need to take yourself out for lunch. Your NADTAX coming up at 4:10. And of course, Natalie's nice news is at 6:10. Keep it locked right here. We're having some weather issues. It's not very pretty outside, so keep it locked right here. We'll keep you safe. 104.3 ZYP.
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0: 104.3 ZYP. I'm Natalie on the drive. So I grew up watching the Flintstones. I loved it. I love the Flintstones. Well, guess what? There is new development on a new live action Flintstone movie, and it's going to be based on Bam Bam this time. Guess who is in development? Ryan Gosling. Yes, he is bringing Bedrock back to the big screen with a grown-up version of Bam Bam Rubble. Now, Ryan Gosling has partnered with a producer named Jesse Henderson, and they're in very early stages of development, but they are working with Warner Brothers and are currently looking for a writer. This isn't the first time fans have seen older versions of an older Bam Bam. He previously aged into a teenager for a 1971 animated spinoff where he dated Pebbles and attended Bedrock High. The classic 1960s cartoon has already been adapted into live action forms. My personal favorite, the hit 1994 with John Goodman. So good. That film, plus its 2000 prequel, brought in a combined $401 million at the global box office. So it's a good moneymaker. I'm excited. Ryan Gosling in development to bring a new live action Flintstones movie. This is going to be so great. 104.3 ZYP. I'm Natalie on the drive. Be careful in this rain. It should be letting up. We're going to have some scattered showers throughout the afternoon, so just keep it locked right here. 104.3 ZYP.
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0: WZYP, Athens, Decatur, Madison, Huntsville. Oh, I feel the energy. A Cumulus Media Station. Welcome to another hour of your hit music. 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

104.3 ZYP. I'm Natalie on the drive, Grand in the Sand, this Sunday at Point Mallard. Your chance to get in to win coming up next hour. So are you a speeder? Don't lie. Everyone does it every now and again. Your NAD stats is coming up.

0: 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I'm Natalie on the drive. It is time for your Nat Stats, where every day at this time we crunch the numbers and be honest. Do you speed when you're driving? Well, AAA has just released a new study which says that 79% of American drivers admit to speeding every now and again. 15% said they speed frequently. 30% are a sometimes speeder. 34% speed very rarely. And only 21% said never speed. Yeah, right. It sounds like people were honest when they were asked if they speed, since it's close to 80% of us say yeah. 31% said they speed to get around slower drivers. 25% said they do it to reach their destination faster. And 21% do it to avoid holding up traffic. Well, that could flip on you. That could also cause, you know, an accident and back traffic up. When asked about what caused them to slow down, 79% said to avoid a ticket. Yeah. 72% said to avoid being involved in a crash, which is good. And 60% slow down because of bad weather, kind of like what we're having right now. Most drivers say that posted speed limits are appropriate, but many say driving 10 miles over the limit is still acceptable. Yeah, I've heard that before. And nearly half believe keeping up with traffic is safer than obeying posted limits. 30% say they don't think speeding is that big of a deal because no one actually drives the speed limit. But according to the National Highway Traffic Safety Administration, speeding is a factor in nearly 30% of traffic fatalities. So slow down, especially in this rain. There was one of those speedometer things that tell you how fast you're going over on Lindsay Lane when I go home and come to work. And I've noticed myself, they've taken it away now, but I've noticed myself on Lindsay Lane as I'm coming up to 72, I do slow down because it's a big residential area. And I thought, I wouldn't want someone speeding in my neighborhood. So these people probably don't want that either. I've definitely slowed down. So yeah, slow down. It's not worth it. 79% of people admit to speeding. 104.3 is ZYP. That's your Nat Stats. 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

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I'm Natalie on the drive. 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

104.3 ZYP, I'm Natalie on the drive. Don't forget, coming up next hour, in the 4 o'clock hour, I'll have your chance to win with Grand in the Sand. You'll get two tickets to Point Mallard for this Sunday and dig around for things like Rock the South tickets, TVs, and so much more. That's coming

0: 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I'm Natalie on the drive. Are you dreading going home? 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

104.3 ZYP. I'm Natalie on the drive. Don't forget, this hour coming up, I'll give you the cue to call. It's Grand in the Sand at Point Mallard. Coming up this Sunday, get ready to dial 866-476-1043.

0: 104.3 ZYP. I'm Natalie on the drive. It is officially time for the tea and more sad tea. I don't know how much my little heart can take. I don't know how much more I can take. First, Hayden Panettiere, then Dolly Rebecca Parton, and now Tim Curry has passed away. He's best known for his roles as Dr. Frankenfurter in the Rocky Horror Picture Show, Pennywise in Stephen King's It, and my personal favorite, the hotel manager in Home Alone 2. He died at the age of 80 in his Los Angeles home last night. He has been dealing with some significant health issues over the past decade. He had a major stroke back in 2012, which left him wheelchair bound. Now, as of last year, he still couldn't walk, and we've seen, you know, clips and interviews of him. He was born in the UK in 1946, and he began his career on stage in the late 60s. He had an incredibly successful career in film, theater, and television, earning 3 Tony nominations and 2 Laurence Olivier Awards. His impact in film and theater is incredible. Like, you know, you think about him as an actor and things that you remember, but like, he was in Annie. He was in Clue. He was in Muppet Treasure Island. He was on Broadway in Spamalot. His voice and his face are so iconic, and he's going to be dearly, dearly missed. Yeah, another sad tea today. Actor Tim Curry has passed away at the age of 80. That better be the last of the 3. Ugh. It's the tea with Natalie. 104.3 ZYP.
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Want to go to Grand in the Sand? 866-476-1043. 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

0: 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I'm Natalie on the drive. Hi, who's this?
1: This is Alex.
0: Alex, guess what?
1: What?
0: You're caller number 10. I love it. Congratulations to Alex. Your next chance to win is in the morning with Mojo and Sam I Am. Okay, this one's for my Harry Potter lovers. I just texted my cousins because they are obsessed with Harry Potter. Well, listen to this. Rupert Grint is officially returning to the Wizarding World. He is taking on his own role as Ron in the Broadway production of Harry Potter and the Cursed Child. This is so cool. I love when, like, really famous actors go into the Broadway world. It's just so fun. Now, he is going to be on stage from February 2nd to May 30th of 2027, so plan your trip accordingly. This marks his first time playing the famous character since 2011. He said the experience is a full circle moment. He also said he's really excited to play an older version of Ron. The character is now a father, which is very parallel to his current life right now. So he has done Broadway before back in 2014, but this is going to be a huge jump in sales. Harry Potter and the Cursed Child. Rupert Grint is back as Ron. This is so exciting for Harry Potter fans. Again, he'll be on Broadway from February 2nd to May 30th of 2027. Love that. 104.3 ZYP, I'm Natalie on the drive.
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104.3 ZYP. I'm Natalie on the drive. Don't forget about our Sweet Deals page. I've got some family and friends coming in for Labor Day. They've got Back Nine. You're getting half off there. Field Day and so many other options. 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

0: 104.3 ZYP. I'm Natalie on the drive. Thanks so much for listening. I hope you had a wonderful Wednesday. You so deserve it. It is now time for your Nat Hacks. Every day at this time, I am going to bring you a life hack. And fun fact, my first job ever was working in a restaurant. I did a little bit of everything at this restaurant, but when I was waitressing, my least favorite side work was cutting lemons, because we use lemons for so many things. A squeeze of lemon in your tea or water. It's used on fish. It's used on a lot of things. So here is your Nat's hacks. The next time you need just a splash of lemon, a squeeze of lemon in a recipe, or even if you're using it for your drink, for your water, or for your tea, all you got to do, instead of having to cut it up, cutting up the lemon, no, we're not doing that. We don't have time for that. What you're going to do is take a chopstick, take a chicken skewer for kebabs, take a straw, metal or plastic straw, and at one of the ends of the lemon, you stick your stick down in there, whatever it is, a chopstick, a straw, whatever it is, stick it inside and kind of spin it around a little bit. I swear, this looks so cool. Then you take the stick out and simply squeeze. It like comes right out of the bottom of the lemon. You're not having to mess with the cutting board and the knife and the citric acid on your hands. None of that. You're not having to deal with any of it. All you got to do, use a chopstick, a straw, stick it in the bottom of the lemon, twist it around a little bit, pull it out and squeeze the lemon. Instant lemon juice. I love this hack. That's your Nat's Hacks, 104.3 ZYP. Hey!
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2: 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A teacher in Houston is conducting an interesting social experiment. 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
1: 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I'm Natalie on the drive. Okay, are you one of those people that eat lunch at your computer at work? I always watch these TikToks where it's like what I eat at my 9 to 5 and it's all these healthy stuff. Well, if you are, you might not want to. A microbiologist, they are saying that typing right after eating is the most unhygienic thing that you can do, especially if you're using hands instead of a fork or spoon. Yeah, you're munching on chips, cookies, whatever. The saliva from your fingers can end up on your keyboard and then mix with food residue, and it can turn your keyboard into what they're calling a bacteria cafeteria. Apparently, certain forms of bacteria can survive on the surface of a keyboard for days. So you really could get sick from this. But before you get all grossed out, it is a simple fix. You can keep some hand sanitizer or wet wipes nearby. Make sure to clean your hands after eating and give your keyboard an occasional wipe down. Yeah, that is gross. I think you should just use this as an excuse to go out for lunch. Honestly, you can say, hey, I'm keeping my keyboard from a bacteria cafeteria, according to Natalie on ZYP. I'll take it up with him. 104.3 ZYP, I'm Natalie on the drive.
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0: 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I'm Natalie on the drive. It is time for Natalie's Nice News. Every day at this time, I'm going to bring you a good news story because, you know, the world is filled with so much bad news. And this one is a real tearjerker. So a father, he's Irish. Back in 2018, he had an accident where he was left paralyzed from the rib cage down. The doctors only gave him about a 5% chance of walking ever again. Get this. He is walking 3,000 miles across America on foot right now. This is such a cool story. His name is Fergus Farrell. And after going through months and months and months of rehabilitation, he gradually learned to walk again. He beat that 5% chance. And he's gotten so strong since. He's even completed ultra marathons. This is the kind of gumption we all need. Fergus kicked off his journey at the Brooklyn Bridge and plans to reach Santa Monica Pier in just 75 days. He expects to take about 80,000 steps a day, and he's going to cross 11 states to get out west. He's raising money for the Christopher and Dana Reeves Foundation in Ireland. He beat a 5% chance of ever walking again, and now he's walking across the U.S. Wow. If you haven't heard this story or seen anything about it, look it up. It's Fergus Farrell. So cool. Natalie's Nice News. Hear it every weekday at this time. 104.3 ZYP.
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0: 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If someone tells me they're hosting a dozen kids at their house on a weekend, my first question is, why? Because we've all been there. You spend days planning, hours cleaning, and somehow your living room is going to end up looking like a confetti cannon exploded in the middle of it. 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

0: 104.3 ZYP. I'm Natalie on the drive. I hope you just had the best Wednesday ever. I know it was better than yesterday, even though we still got crazy news today. Oh, it's now over. Congratulations to our Grand in the Sand winner, Alex and Crystal. They are going to be at Point Mallard on Sunday to dig around for a Grand in the Sand. So many cool prizes. You have another chance to get on the list. We've still got plenty of time to get you on there. The next chance to win, starting with the Mojo Radio Show tomorrow. The Mojo and Sam, I am. I will have another chance tomorrow afternoon as well. I am about to head out the door, but before I do, repeat after me. I am strong. I am capable of anything. Mistakes are opportunities to learn and grow. And today's been a great day. I'll be back tomorrow, 104.3 ZYP. I'm Natalie on the drive. Love you. Bye.
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5: Thank God it's hump day because I am fiending for The Weeknd. This Wednesday has already done everything it could to test your patience, but look at you. Still standing, slightly irritated, but you look cute.
6: And now you can stop pretending to be productive. 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
5: 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She's making history right now.
6: 19 straight weeks at being number one, tying Shaboozy, a bar song. So they're at the top at number one, non-holiday songs, but the Queen of Christmas, she's number one all time with All I Want for Christmas at 22 weeks. So you think she's going to get it?
5: 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I kind of got a feeling she will.
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5: Well, let's get
6: Nightly with Jaden Tyler is on. 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